0: Men and women all over the world come and go. Some leave nothing behind, not even their name.
1: 67 years. That is how long Nelson Mandela fought for justice, equality, and human rights. July 18th, the world honors his legacy. But Mandela Day isn't just about history. It's about action.
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1: 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It's still...

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0: Get Just World, Tukutela le GLCJ. 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The Pulse of Josie at the Heartbeat of the Nation. 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O na la magidela Eri Boy Hadiwele. 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

0: lengoma. 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
1: Diwele the morning express
0: isa sa furalla hora ya bosupa.
2: In our news this hour, the Gauteng Political Killing Task Team have found the body of a 51-year-old economic freedom fighter, Aaron Makola, who was reported missing in Bronkhorstspruit. And the Congress of South African Trade Union, COSATU, in short, notes the appointment of Deputy Minister in the Presidency, Mr. Seiso Muhai, as the chairperson of the Public Investment Corporation, as well as other board members. For 011 Radio News, I'm Sandra Timbi Masiteng. Good morning.
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2: The Gauteng Political Killing Task Team has found the body of a 51-year-old Economic Freedom Fighters member, Aaron Makola, who was reported missing in Bronkhorstspruit. Brigadier Atlanda Mate explains.
3: The Gauteng Political Killings Task Team commenced its investigation into the matter on Monday, the 20th of July, after engaging with the family and obtaining crucial information relating to his disappearance. An extensive investigation led members of the Gauteng Political Killings Task Team to Delmas on Thursday, the 30th of July, where the EFF member was tragically found. Preliminary investigations indicate that he had been shot and killed before his body was dumped in a bush. The deceased has since been positively identified by his family. Investigations are at an advanced stage to identify and apprehend those responsible for the murder, including both the perpetrators and any individuals who may have orchestrated that crime. The Gauteng Political Killings Task Team is continuing its investigation to establish the motive behind the murder.
2: The Congress of South African Trade Union, COSATU, notes the appointment of Deputy Minister in the Presidency, Mr. Seiso Muhai, as the chairperson of the Public Investment Corporation, as well as other board members. COSATU Parliamentary Coordinator Matthew Parks explains.
4: Deputy Minister Muhai, a humble and seasoned public servant, will provide badly needed leadership and stability to the PIC, the largest investment fund in South Africa and the continent. Mr. Muhai brings decades of leadership, tertiary qualifications, and most importantly, a record of standing up to state capture and corruption, irrespective of the personal cost to himself.
2: It is reported that the professional driving license permit application delays are caused by Home Affairs migrating from ABIS system to HANIS system. Duma receives complaints from members of the public and has mandated head of department Ziboniso Dlamini to liaise with Home Affairs and Road Traffic Management Corporation to resolve the matter urgently. Departmental spokesperson Ndabe Zinhle Sibiya explains.
5: It has been established that the delays, have been caused by the migration by the Department of Home Affairs from the ABIS system to the HANIS system. The migration has affected the verification of South African citizens. We are, also liaising with the Road Traffic Management Corporation, which has also confirmed that the migration has affected the applicants using the smart ID card, because initially we were under the impression that only applicants using the green barcoded ID were affected.
2: In our financial indicators this morning, the South African rand is trading at approximately 16.51 to the US dollar. The euro is trading at 19.03. The Australian dollar is trading at approximately 11.58. In our regional currencies, 1 Botswana pula is trading at 1.37, while Lesotho Maluti remains at parity with South African rand. The Japanese yen is trading at approximately 8.9 yen to the rand. On our commodities, basin market, gold is trading at around $4,076 per ounce. Silver is trading at approximately $69.50 per ounce. Brent crude oil is trading at $90 per barrel. Recapping our top story, the Gauteng Political Killing Task Team has found the body of a 51-year-old economic freedom fighter, Aaron Makola, who was reported missing in Bronkhorstspruit. For 011 Radio News, I'm Sandra Tembi Masiteng. Hailale.

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1: Re ke nna ho tsa sepetepete wena ngwane so la bahlanong lena la ka jeno ke lata jwalo kwa mona ka kapa e kgolo ka mane ka JMPD Johannesburg ke mohlomphei Xolani Fihla ke superintendent soup.
2: Good morning to all the listeners. Here's your After 6 Friday morning traffic report, and traffic volume across the city is beginning to build steadily as commuters hit the roads. Starting in Pretoria Glen, anticipate delays on R559. It's approaching in Boulder Road. In the Golden Highway, there are those ongoing roadworks in Zachariah Park, in Lahaya, in Eldorado Park, and in Devland. Expect delays travelling through those areas, and especially in the Devland area between Union Avenue and East Street. On Chris Honey Road, there are delays on the eastbound between Dynamo and Nicholas Street in Power Park. In Orlando, expect delays on Clipsbury Valley Road. It's approaching the N17 traffic circle. On Ilesum Toledi Road, anticipate delays on the northbound approaching Main Reef Road in Roodepoort. And still in Roodepoort, traffic is slow on Randfontein Road East, that's travelling between Nictomi Boulevard and Gustav Street. On the N1 northward, traffic is congested with delays travelling between Malibongwe and Winnie Mandela Drive. Anticipate delays on the southbound of Malibongwe Drive in Kaya Sand approaching River Road. And travelling further south, anticipate delays approaching President Fisher Road in Sharon Lee. Also anticipate delays on the southbound of Winnie Mandela Drive in Machalisuch, that's approaching Leslie Avenue. In River Lee, expect delays on Nazareth Road, that's heading towards Main Reef Road, and expect delays on the eastbound of Main Reef Road in Amalgam, heading towards Church Street. On the M1 northward, traffic is moving slowly. That's from Boysons Road, travelling towards the Crown Interchange. And expect delays on the N3 north in Germiston, that's travelling towards Haldenese Interchange. In Midrand, expect delays on the westbound of Dale Road in Glen Alston, that's heading towards Modderfontein Road. For any complaints, incidents, or reports of accidents, you can call 0800 002 587 or 011 375 5911. And this is Superintendent Xolani Fihla of JMPD. Remind motorists to take it easy, drive safely, obey the rules of the road, stay back, hold up, don't text and drive, and don't drink and drive.
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2: 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But Mandela Day isn't just about history. 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
0: 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Aki a Judy J. O tshwere Oscar Mbao. A 23 after 7 na Love Hlano. Friday. Hopola hele la bahlano jena re re ke Vin Green Friday. Yes.
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1: 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That is how long Nelson Mandela fought for justice, equality, and human rights. July 18th, the world honors his legacy. But Mandela Day isn't just about history. 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
3: In our headline this hour, the Gauteng Political Killing Task Team has found the body of 51-year-old Economic Freedom Fighter member Aaron Makola, who was reported missing in Bronkhorstspruit. The Congress of South African Trade Union, COSATU, in short, notes the appointment of the Deputy Minister in the Presidency, Mr. Seiso Mohai, as the Chairperson of Public Investment Corporation, as well as other board members. For this and more, at top of the hour.
2: E ke le bua khaitsedi ya ka o tla gutla hore nya borobedi jwa la satla le tsona difeletse ke Sandra Masiteng ha ba hotle tsena ile la bahlana.
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4: Good morning, I am Fundike, your home of sports. Springboks recall old guard for Argentina test. The South African Springboks are set to bring back their experienced veterans for the upcoming test match against Argentina. This squad injection is a strategic move to build cohesion and peak intensity ahead of their highly anticipated showdown with New Zealand's All Blacks. Injured Terrell Lomax eyes Wallabies depart. The powerful prop is targeting a potential return to international action by November. Currently sidelined with an injury, his recovery timeline focuses heavily on regaining full match fitness in time to make his depart against Australia's Wallabies. Brad Moore confirmed as Fijian Drua coach for 2027. Current Canterbury Crusaders assistant coach Brad Moore has signed a 2-year contract to take over as the new head coach of Super Rugby Pacific franchise Fijian Drua. The former All Blacks and Scotland assistant will officially begin preparing for the team in September ahead of the 2027 campaign. And let's look at cricket. Joe Root reappointed England Test captain. In a dramatic leadership shake-up, Joe Root has been reappointed as England's men's Test captain. He steps back into the captaincy role to steer the team alongside newly appointed Test head coach Stephen Fleming, who takes over following Brandon McCullum's departure from the Test side. Root's immediate assignment will be leading England in a 3-Test home series against Pakistan starting August 19. India veteran Ajinkya Rahane retires from international cricket. Former Indian Test captain has officially announced his retirement from all formats of international cricket at 38 years old. Known for his classic composure, Jinks finishes a stellar international career spanning 85 tests, 90 ODIs and 20 T20s, famously leaving behind an undefeated record as stand-in test captain, highlighted by the legendary 2020-2021 series triumph in Australia. And lastly, Australia coach backs Ben Stokes for 2027 Ashes comes back. Despite Stokes stepping away from international cricket, Australia's head coach Andrew McDonald publicly stated he believes the 35-year-old all-rounder still has plenty of high-level cricket left in him. McDonald hinted that England's incoming coaching staff could try to persuade Stokes to make a fairy tale U-turn in time for the 2027 Ashes series at home. That's all for now. I'll come back at 8:30 with more sports updates.
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1: And I can add the heartbeat of the nation, the pulse of Josie. Mr. Sui says, Ili, El Shumele, Mr. Robedi, Felapilo, Horaina, Ya Borobed. 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

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Yes, Amanda Jacobs ka Kempton Park ore we need more commissions that gather dust. We need investigations that lead to prosecutions and real consequences. At Brian Kumalo yena ore, a city-owned entities managed billions of rands. Independent scrutiny would improve transparency and public confidence. 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
0: Unapologetic, unmatched, the sound of the city.
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4: In our news this hour, the Gauteng Political Killing Task Team have found the body of a 51-year-old economic freedom fighter, Aaron Makola, who was reported missing in Bronkhorstspruit. And the Congress of South African Trade Union, COSATU, in short, notes the appointment of Deputy Minister in the Presidency, Mr. Seiso Muhai, as the chairperson of the Public Investment Corporation, as well as other board members. For 011 Radio News, I'm Sandra Thembi Masiteng. 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
4: The Gauteng Political Killing Task Team has found the body of a 51-year-old Economic Freedom Fighters member, Aaron Magola, who was reported missing in Bronkhorstspruit. Brigadier Atlanda Mate explains.
3: The Gauteng Political Killings Task Team commenced its investigation into the matter on Monday, the 20th of July, after engaging with the family and obtaining crucial information relating to his disappearance. An extensive investigation led members of the Gauteng Political Killings Task Team to Delmas on Thursday, the 30th of July, where the EFF member was tragically found. Preliminary investigations indicate that he had been shot and killed before his body was dumped in a bush. The deceased has since been positively identified by his family. Investigations are at an advanced stage to identify and apprehend those responsible for the murder, including both the perpetrators and any individuals who may have orchestrated that crime. The Gauteng Political Killings Task Team is continuing its investigation to establish the motive behind the murder.
4: The Congress of South African Trade Union, COSATU, notes the appointment of Deputy Minister in the Presidency, Mr. Seiso Mohai, as the chairperson of the Public Investment Corporation, as well as other board members. COSATU Parliamentary Coordinator Matthew Parks explains.
5: Deputy Minister Mohai, a humble and seasoned public servant, will provide badly needed leadership and stability to the PIC, the largest investment fund in South Africa and the continent. Mr. Mohai brings decades of leadership, tertiary qualifications, and most importantly, a record of standing up to state capture and corruption, irrespective of the personal cost to himself.
4: It is reported that the professional driving license permit application delays are caused by Home Affairs migrating from ABIS system to HANIS system. Duma receives complaints from members of the public and has mandated head of department Ziboniso Dlamini to liaise with Home Affairs and Road Traffic Management Corporation to resolve the matter urgently. Departmental spokesperson Ndabezinhle Sibiya explains.
6: It has been established that the delays, have been caused by the migration by the Department of Home Affairs from the ABIS system to the HANIS system. The migration has affected the verification of South African citizens. We are, also liaising with the Road Traffic Management Corporation, which has also confirmed that the migration has affected the applicants using the smart ID card, because initially we were under the impression that only applicants using the green barcoded ID were affected.
4: In our financial indicators this morning, the South African rand is trading at approximately 16.51 to the US dollar. The euro is trading at 19.03. The Australian dollar is trading at approximately 11.58. In our regional currencies, one Botswana pula is trading at 1.37, while Lesotho Maluti remains at parity with South African rand. The Japanese yen is trading at approximately 8.9 yen to the rand. On our commodities market, gold is trading at around $4,076 per ounce. Silver is trading at approximately $69.50 per ounce. Brent crude oil is trading at $90 per barrel. Recapping our top story, the Gauteng Political Killing Task Team has found the body of a 51-year-old Economic Freedom Fighter, Aaron Magola, who was reported missing in Bronkhorstspruit. For 011 Radio News, I'm Sandra Tembi Masiteng. Hailali.

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3: Good morning to all the listeners. After 7 morning rush, our traffic update for the city of Johannesburg. Starting in Pretoria Glen, expect delays on R559, that's approaching Impala Road. There are those ongoing road works on the Golden Highway in Zachariah Park and the Highway in Eldorado Park and in Devland. Expect delays traveling through those areas. And traffic is moving slowly on the N12 East in Dipcliff, traveling through the Dipcliff Interchange. On Chris Honey Road, expect delays on the eastbound, heading towards Dynamo and Nicholas Street in Power Park. Also expect delays on Clipsbury Valley Road in Orlando, heading towards Martha Lowe Street. On Ellis Mtoledi Road, there are delays on the northbound, heading towards Main Reef Road in Roodepoort, and this is due to roadworks there. And still in Roodepoort, traffic is slow on Randfontein Road East, travelling towards Gustav Street. Anticipate delays on the northbound of Corlett Avenue in Princess, it's approaching on Deerkas Road. And also anticipate delays in Bosmont and in Chris's, that's on Albertina Sisulu and Commander Road. Expect delays on the eastbound of Main Road in Newlands, it's heading towards 8th Street. In Panorama, anticipate delays on the eastbound of Hendrik Borgita Road, approaching Chimfishere Road. And there are delays on Rampark Ridge and in Eagle Canyon, with traffic queuing on Christian De Wet Road North and Paul Kruger Road. Also expect delays in both directions on Besnadier Drive, that's heading towards Dale Lace Avenue and Siaswa Drive, with further delays on the eastbound of Besnadier Drive, that's at the N1 heading towards Monco Road. Then on the N1 North, expect delays traveling between Besnadier and Malibongwe Drive, with further delays at Winnie Mandela Drive. In Cosmo City, anticipate delays in both directions on Malibongwe Drive approaching South Africa Drive. And on the southbound of Malibongwe Drive, the delays heading towards River Road in Kaiasand. And traveling further south, the heavy delays in Sharon Lee traveling towards the N1. In Rotong, there's queuing traffic on Witkopen Road, that's between Hyperion Drive and Riverbend Road. Expect delays on the southbound of Winnie Mandela Drive in Magaliesburg from Monte Casino Boulevard to Leslie Avenue. Expect delays on the southbound of Main Road heading towards Sloan Street in Bryanston, and the delays on Douglas Drive and Cross Venner Road is leaving Douglasdale, travelling towards Bryanston, with further delays in Bryanston heading towards Bryanston Drive. Expect delays in Rivoli, that's on Nazareth Road, heading towards Main Reef Road, and on the M1 North, the traffic is slow with delays travelling through the Crown Interchange and double-decker section heading towards Smith Street in Bramfontein. Also anticipate slight delays on the M2 West, it's approaching the Crown Interchange, joining the M1 North. In Houghton, the delays on the northbound of Houghton Drive heading towards Castle Gorrie Road, and in Sandton, expect delays on the M1 North and southbound off-ramps, that's onto Grayson Drive. On the N3 North, the delays in Germiston travelling between Elands and Geldenhuis Interchange, and in Midrand, the road wrecks along Pretoria Main Road in Waterfall. Traffic is slow in both directions. In Glen Austin, expect delays on the westbound of Dale Road heading towards Modderfontein and Kruger Road. Also expect delays on the westbound of Olifantsfontein Road heading towards Allen Road. And traffic is carrying on the eastbound of Olifantsfontein Road in Countryview and in Rogers Park, with delays towards the N1 and Pretoria Main Road. And still in Midrand, expect delays on R55 South heading towards Dumbarton Road in Blue Hills and Arthur Avenue in Crawthorne. For any complaints, incidents, or reports of accidents, you can call 0800 002 587 or 011 375 5911. And this is Superintendent Lani Fihla of JMPD. Remind motorists to take it easy, drive safely, obey the rules of the road, stay buckled up, don't text and drive, and don't drink and drive.
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1: 13 after 8, get the pulse of Josie Mamadi, the heartbeat of the nation. 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
0: Friday is here. 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
1: I
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2: 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But Mandela Day isn't just about history. 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
0: It is, of course, the pulse of Josie Mamidi in a kiona, the heartbeat of the nation. 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
5: The Gauteng Political Killing Task Team has found the body of 51-year-old Economic Freedom Fighter member Aaron Makula, who was reported missing in Bronkhorstspruit. The Congress of South African Trade Union, COSATU, in short, notes the appointment of the Deputy Minister in the Presidency, Mr. Seiso Muhai, as the Chairperson of Public Investment Corporation, as well as other board members. For this and more, top of the hour.
0: Nete jwalo khatsedi ya ka re tla dula re eme meemo nete ya sala re tle re utlo rena horeng yane ya borobong ha ditle difeletse di tlabedi mathadwa.
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6: Good morning once again. I am Fundike, your home of sports. AFC slams FIFA's World Cup commercial stake proposal. Asian Football Confederation President Sheikh Salman bin Ibrahim Al Khalifa has firmly labeled FIFA's unannounced proposal to establish a $20 billion commercial subsidiary to sell World Cup stakes to private investors as totally unacceptable. The AFC blasted the sudden move, stating that a complete lack of prior consultation or transparent financial analysis directly threatens the foundational structures of continental football solidarity. Australian rules football AFL team selections finalized ahead of AFL round 21. Clubs have officially locked in their active team rosters and tactical selections as they gear up for crucial matchups in round 21 of the AFL. Team sheets for round 21 have confirmed massive roster blows ahead of the upcoming fixtures. High-profile stars like Patrick Dangerfield, Braden Maynard and Wayne Millera have all been officially ruled out of their respective matches. Maynard is expected to sit out for a month following knee surgery, while Millera suffered a late hamstring injury during training. And let's look at ice hockey. Tommy Samuelsson takes reins of Danish national team. Swedish world champion Tommy Samuelsson has been appointed as the new national coach for the Danish men's ice hockey team. Boasting a highly regarded international track record, Samuelsson stated that coaching a top-tier national team has always been a major career dream. The Danish Ice Hockey Union selected him for his precise tactical structure and proven record in player management. And let's look at the Premier League. Eddie Howe to leave Newcastle United. So in a major preseason shock, Eddie Howe is stepping down as Newcastle United manager after nearly 5 years at St. James Park, following a turbulent summer transfer window where the club lost key stars like Anthony Gordon and Sandro Tonali. Howe opted to take an immediate break from professional football. German tactician Matthias Jaisley, currently with Saudi Pro League side Al Ahly, is in advanced talks to replace him. That's all for now. I'll come back at 9:30 with more sports updates.
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0: O sa tsholo heng wana na fundi ke a rotla gotla metsetsong ya mashuma mararo ka morao hora bo robong jwa latla re fetsona tseding hapetse we leng re o re fuparaletse tsona jwa lotla ba sa kwala beke ina kwa no mona ho The Morning Express. 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I do. Ach. 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

0: are takala zwino. 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Labo hlanu beke ngwaneso ile Vin Green Friday. 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
5: 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clerk the stores clerk that we are looking for is someone who must have matric, who must have a diploma in supply chain management or any other finance equivalent qualification, someone who's computer literate, someone who has experience in warehouse environment, and someone who will be responsible for stock movement. Mainly, someone who will also call the FMCG industry. So, this must be someone who has experience over this SEP. That it will be an added advantage, but doesn't mean our house as uncle is saying SEP, he won't be accepted. Just that only that knowledge as SEP, it will be an added advantage. The position is a permanent position. Any gender can apply, male and female. Motho a batlehang ke motho e le gore o tla ba a organizer, a manager and monitor warehouse stocks, raw materials, ammogo le packaging materials. Le tsa tshwana le bo PPE, di stationery, di cleaning material, le tse jwalo, excluding le tsa tshwana le engineering or maintenance space. So this person will be receiving and validating stock, utlaba checker for incoming orders and to prepare the transfers. So the purpose of the role and land in a nutshell. So just a stock clerk, someone who's got a bit of knowledge ka stock rotation, if I may put that way. Someone who only experience more warehouse environment over FMCG industry, or maybe like now only knowledge of stock movement. Someone who only matric in terms of qualification, and then the diploma in supply chain over any other finance equivalent qualification. You must be computer literate. So tamilwani, computer, just standard computer like your Excel, Microsoft Office, Microsoft Office, high low rule, SEP,

0: it will be an added advantage. So on your CV you must note it, or no mona negiberegisa sep if no berigisa. So in a nutshell, get the position here na Leona Gajenu in Pretoria. It's the job title is Stores Clerk. That's the job title. So this person will be reporting to inventory and warehouse controller. So about inventory and warehouse controller. So Leona positioner na Leona Gajenu Stores Clerk. Those who are willing to apply for this position, they can send their CV, updated CV, have more any documentation, supporting documents, more of this email address. It's precious@enigma-mess.co.za. precious@enigma-mess.co.za over nasipi@enigma-mess.co.za. So those two emails, they can email to either of them. But Zibawa is a Stores Clerk position. So, and it's a permanent position. Even if you're outside Gauteng and you think you qualify for this position and you're willing to relocate on your own accord, you're more than welcome to apply. So get the position there na Leona Gajenu. Re hopotsa hape ba mmedi ka tsa baganni ka bane tsa baganni tsona shem re pela re le mo bona ke baganni re ba batla haholo baganni ba mona mzanzi wa mo South Africa. So ka ofela baganni ba code 14 ba ile gore ba na le experience. It's unfortunate gore rona mona we are looking for those that have experience, because we are a recruitment company. The clients are rona, when they are coming to us, they expect us to give them what they require from us according to their specification. So Baskar, no, why rena re batla eng a se rona? It's what the client require from us. So ha client dire kopa le mpatle le motho solo na le ABCD, tlamile re thole motho noko, so re ka se ba fe just anyone. So we are looking for code 14 drivers in different fields. We are still looking. Code 14 driver with 5 years minimum driving code 14 trucks, who are willing to drive the 3XL, or who have got experience at 3XL in Gauteng, Pretoria and East Rand. They can come to our offices, more number 32 Van Buren Road, Bedford View, Hans Merinsky Office Park. They must know how to do early docking. How about your tester ka early docking? Hey, ba wish him out, driver. Ba ntse ba tletse mona office in tatwaka. Ba re nna ke a ibetha traka ke kena ka reverse ke sa lebelo.
1: Eh.
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0: Eh, tlile ntatwaka. 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So we are looking for you, code 14 drivers, 5 years driving code 14 trucks. That's why 5 years, because I mean in that 5 years you should be able to know how to move the truck from point A to B. It's unfortunate. We had a driver that we were testing that went through the our interviews and passed everything, produced, passed, but haramotsere misa go tseleng, the niche a fella mono tseleng or no. Ujigana mono tseleng ka bakala hore ha itse traka ena o ka re nasa itse hore ke tse ke le tshuo re ke eng. So kamogo, I'm just advising the drivers hore when you are going for a test drive, alas ka tshuang, do what you know.
1: Yeah.
0: Do what you know kamogo o itseng ka teng. Sekwa batla go impressa or no, nah, I can do it. No, do what you know, ha no ntse o drive mo o ntse o drive teng. Drive come on the other thing, then not have a right. So, can we the drivers that we are looking for with 5 years experience they will be interviewed and their references will be checked, and then from there once everything is right, the paperwork, then they will be taken for a test drive. Then they will get employment at 3XM. Most important, that one, Ali Docking. You must know Ali Docking.
1: And Abaitamuna
0: is left and right. You need that left and right.
1: Yes.
0: I don't ever know. Nuggets of right to fail. Naga Magala left or again. Left and right. Horse and trail. So that's the one, Yamo, that they can come to our offices, because that's the position near Naleona Zamo, East Rand and Pretoria. Now, the other ones that we have always been talking about, site keeper, we are still looking. We have employed quite a number now, but we are looking for more. It doesn't mean what I ever told in the Dragabaska Magalanzer work in a site keeper position. We have employed about 7 now since, and we are looking for 11 handlers. So we need 4 more. We need 4 more. Though the process is not, let me not say it's not easy. The process is easy because of it's just. Horno urvute kam kowe na nover kaga tingi ilin need. So that's it. So only 5 years to drive a code 14 trucks, only a minimum of 3 years uhula site tipa, and then only at least you long distance in South Africa. As long as it's about the long side tipa, but it's around one province, like for example, it's Mpumalanga Fair. No, Tamilu Banu, no, it's Mpumalanga, it's Mpumalanga, KZN, we are Northwest, we are Northern Cape. That one, it's about the national freeways then. More roads are waiting as a track. So, now that experience, okay, the person that we are looking for, they must have 3 years Bahula side tipa, and if no. No, can I go mining or load to go mining or transport the mine minerals? Tamilu Valley exit medical mono sebizati. So, how about they can come to our offices, one number 32 Van Buren Road, Bedford View, but their documentation, they must be valid. And let's see how before we talk on clung a check. Hi, Loro Bono Carona Lomo Carabun Hanze. But now, over the cousin, just show someone Libelele or Naira Itina before Katagayo Namona, because you would have been used your money to travel over way Rumela and to tell Loro no I ride. So, Negrefella by check documents abona before they send or before they bring them. Okay, the site keeper position, and then we've got the tanker position. Low another 5 years, Ohana code 14, and then at least 3 years, one Ohana tanker or transporter LPG, so liquid petroleum gas. So that one is a cross border position. You will be working or driver from Mona to our neighboring countries. So

0: CV le wena and your documentation more robert@enigma-mess.co.za. So the driver, they can send us their CVs more robert@enigma-mess.co.za. And Lori, they want to come to our offices, they must just make sure they carry their hard copy with them. Documents, but the more number 32 Van Buren Road, Bedford View, Hans Merensky Office Park. So with the positions that the driver, they are not on different kinds of good footing drivers. So they must just make sure their references are contactable.
1: Ngwana mme, re lebohile haholo ka lesedi le re fileng lona, re leboha haholo ka mesebetsi e ntse e hlaha. 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
0: Zona vamukalala.
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1: In our news this hour, the Gauteng Political Killing Task Team have found the body of a 51-year-old economic freedom fighter, Aaron Makola, who was reported missing in Bronkhorstspruit. And the Congress of South African Trade Union, COSATU, in short, notes the appointment of Deputy Minister in the Presidency, Mr. Seiso Muhai, as the chairperson of the Public Investment Corporation, as well as other board members. For 011 Radio News, I'm Sandra Thembi Masiteng. Good morning.
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1: The Gauteng Political Killing Task Team has found the body of a 51-year-old Economic Freedom Fighters member, Aaron Makola, who was reported missing in Bronkhorstspruit. Brigadier Atlanda Mate explains.
2: The Gauteng Political Killings Task Team commenced its investigation into the matter on Monday, the 20th of July, after engaging with the family and obtaining crucial information relating to his disappearance. An extensive investigation led members of the Gauteng Political Killings Task Team to Delmas on Thursday, the 30th of July, where the EFF member was tragically found. Preliminary investigations indicate that he had been shot and killed before his body was dumped in a bush. The deceased has since been positively identified by his family. Investigations are at an advanced stage to identify

0: Identify and apprehend those responsible for the murder, including both the perpetrators and any individuals who may have orchestrated that crime. The Gauteng Political Killings Task Team is continuing its investigation to establish the motive behind the murder.
1: The Congress of South African Trade Union, COSATU, notes the appointment of Deputy Minister in the Presidency, Mr. Seiso Mohai, as the chairperson of the Public Investment Corporation, as well as other board members. COSATU Parliamentary Coordinator Matthew Parks explains.
2: Deputy Minister Mohai, a humble and seasoned public servant, will provide badly needed leadership and stability to the PIC, the largest investment fund in South Africa and the continent. Mr. Mohai brings decades of leadership, tertiary qualifications, and most importantly, a record of standing up to state capture and corruption, irrespective of the personal cost to himself.
1: It is reported that professional driving license permit application delays are caused by Home Affairs migrating from ABIS system to HANIS system. Duma receives complaints from members of the public and has mandated head of department Ziboniso Dlamini to liaise with Home Affairs and Road Traffic Management Corporation to resolve the matter urgently. Departmental spokesperson Ndabezinhle Sibiya explains.
3: It has been established that the delays, have been caused by the migration by the Department of Home Affairs from the ABIS system to the HANIS system. The migration has affected the verification of South African citizens. We are, also liaising with the Road Traffic Management Corporation, which has also confirmed that the migration has affected the applicants using the smart ID card, because initially we were under the impression that only applicants using the green barcoded ID were affected.
1: In our financial indicators this morning, the South African rand is trading at approximately 16.51 to the US dollar. The euro is trading at 19.03. The Australian dollar is trading at approximately 11.58. In our regional currencies, one Botswana pula is trading at 1.37, while Lesotho maluti remains at parity with South African rand. The Japanese yen is trading at approximately 8.9 yen to the rand. On our commodities market, gold is trading at around 4,076 US dollars per ounce. Silver is trading at approximately 69 US dollars and 50 cents per ounce. Brent crude oil is trading at 90 US dollars per barrel. Recapping our top story, the Gauteng Political Killing Task Team has found the body of a 51-year-old economic freedom fighter, Aaron Magola, who was reported missing in Bronkhorstspruit. For 011 Radio News, I'm Sandra Thembi Masiteng, Highland.
4: Traffic. 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
6: Good morning to all the listeners. Here's your after 7 morning rush hour traffic update for the city of Johannesburg. Starting in Pretoria Glen, expect delays on R559 that's approaching Impala Road. There are those ongoing road wrecks on the Golden Highway in Zakaria Park and the Haye, in Eldorado Park and in Devland. Expect delays traveling through those areas. And traffic is moving slowly on the N12 East in Dipcliff, traveling through the Dipcliff Interchange. On Chris Honey Road, expect delays on the eastbound, heading towards Dynamo and Nicholas Street in Power Park. Also expect delays on Clipsbury Valley Road in Orlando, heading towards Martha Lowe Street. On Elisumto Lady Road, there are delays on the northbound, heading towards Main Reef Road in Roodepoort, and this is due to road works there. And still in Roodepoort, traffic is slow on Randfontein Road East, travelling towards Gustav Street. Anticipate delays on the northbound of Corlett Avenue in Princess, it's approaching on Deerkas Road, and also anticipate delays in Bosmont and in Chris's, that's on Albertina Sisulu and Commander Road. Expect delays on the eastbound of Main Road in Newlands, it's heading towards 8th Street. In Panorama, anticipate delays on the eastbound of Hendrik Borgita Road, approaching Chimfashir Road. And there are delays on Rand Park Ridge and in Eagle Canyon, with traffic queuing on Christian De Wet Road North and Paul Kruger Road. Also expect delays in both directions on Besnadier Drive, and it's heading towards Dale Lace Avenue and Siaswa Drive, with further delays on the eastbound of Besnadier Drive, that's at the N1 heading towards Monco Road. Then on the N1 North, expect delays traveling between Besnadier and Malibongwe Drive, with further delays at Winnie Mandela Drive. In Cosmo City, anticipate delays in both directions on Malibongwe Drive approaching South Africa Drive. And on the southbound of Malibongwe Drive, there are delays heading towards River Road in Kayasand. And traveling further south, there are heavy delays in Sharon Lee traveling towards the N1. In Rotong, there's queuing traffic on Witkopen Road, that's between Hyperion Drive and Riverbend Road. Expect delays on the southbound of Winnie Mandela Drive in Magaliesig from Monte Casino Boulevard to Leslie Avenue. Tsakori Road and in Sandton, expect delays on the M1 North and southbound. All traffic is queuing on the eastbound of Olifantsfontein Road in Countryview and in Rogers Park, with delays towards the N1 and Pretoria Main Road. And still in Midrand, expect delays on R55 South, heading towards Dumbarton Road in Blue Hills and Arthur Avenue in Crawthorne. For any complaints, incidents, or reports of accidents, you can call 0800-002-587 or 011-375-5911. And this is Superintendent Lani Fihlo of JMPD. Reminding motorists to take it easy, drive safely, obey the rules of the road, stay buckled up, don't text and drive, and don't drink and drive.
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0: Elementsetsu e mashume a mararo ka morao hora ya borobong. 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
2: In our headline this hour, the Gauteng Political Killing Task Team has found the body of 51-year-old economic freedom fighter member Aaron Makola, who was reported missing in Bronkhorstspruit. The Congress of South African Trade Union, COSATU, in short, notes the appointment of the deputy minister in the presidency, Mr. Seiso Muhai, as the chairperson of Public Investment Corporation, as well as other board members. For this and more, at top of the hour.
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0: Ere he na kwa hempe mona ke tle ke suthe suthele gantsi di ya ka kona mona ke mmele ditaba tsa e hantle kona mona tle re gone o fumana rena ke di fentse o are tshwaretseng tsona la bohlanong lena 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
3: Good morning, I am Fundi K, your home of sports. Alexandra Ella pulled off a major upset by defeating the defending champion Leila Fernandez. With this victory, Ella officially secures her spot in the Washington quarterfinals. And let's look at Washington Open. Shelton advances, Venus falls. Ben Shelton dug deep to secure a hard-fought victory in Washington. Meanwhile, tennis legend Venus Williams crashed out of the tournament and Cruz Hewitt celebrated clinching his first professional win. And let's also look at Lever Cup. Ruud joins Team Europe. Casper Ruud has officially committed to the Lever Cup lineup. He joins Team Europe as they target redemption against rival powerhouse Team World. Let's also look at Wimbledon champion Noskova. She speaks. Newly crowned Wimbledon champion Linda Noskova shared exclusive insights into her mental preparation strategy. She also discussed her ongoing long-term goals and lifestyle plans outside the professional tennis circuit. And lastly, let's also look at US Open. Star studded mixed double announced. Novak Djokovic and Aryna Sabalenka headline an incredibly high-profile list of pairings officially confirmed to compete in the upcoming US Open mixed doubles tournament. That's all for your sports updates this week. Have a lovely weekend. Goodbye.
0: Re le bo ha fundi re le buile the fundi girl metso tsuma shuma mabedi mothema tlana le metso e supileng pele o hora ya borobo ar ke re late Alaska.
1: Hadiwele the

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1: In our news this hour, the Gauteng Political Killing Task Team have found the body of a 51-year-old economic freedom fighter, Aaron Makola, who was reported missing in Bronkhorstspruit. And the Congress of South African Trade Union, COSATU, in short, notes the appointment of Deputy Minister in the Presidency, Mr. Seiso Muhai, as the chairperson of the Public Investment Corporation, as well as other board members. For 011 Radio News, I'm Sandra Thembi Masiteng. Good morning. The Gauteng Political Killing Task Team has found the body of a 51-year-old Economic Freedom Fighters member, Aaron Makola, who was reported missing in Bronkhorstspruit. Brigadier Atlanda Mate explains.
2: The Gauteng Political Killings Task Team commenced its investigation into the matter on Monday, the 20th of July, after engaging with the family and obtaining crucial information relating to his disappearance. An extensive investigation led members of the Gauteng Political Killings Task Team to Delmas on Thursday, the 30th of July, where the EFF member was tragically found. Preliminary investigations indicate that he had been shot and killed before his body was dumped in a bush. The deceased has since been positively identified by his family. Investigations are at an advanced stage to identify and apprehend those responsible for the murder, including both the perpetrators and any individuals who may have orchestrated the crime. The Gauteng Political Killings Task Team is continuing its investigation to establish the motive behind the murder.
1: The Congress of South African Trade Union, COSATU, notes the appointment of Deputy Minister in the Presidency, Mr. Seiso Muhai, as the chairperson of the Public Investment Corporation, as well as other board members. COSATU Parliamentary Coordinator Matthew Parks explains.
3: Deputy Minister Muhai, a humble and seasoned public servant, will provide badly needed leadership and stability to the PIC, the largest investment fund in South Africa and the continent. Mr. Muhai brings decades of leadership, tertiary qualifications, and most importantly, a record of standing up to state capture and corruption, irrespective of the personal cost to himself.
1: It is reported that the professional driving license permit application delays are caused by Home Affairs migrating from ABIS system to HANIS system. Aduma receives complaints from members of the public and has mandated head of department Ziboniso Dlamini to liaise with Home Affairs and Road Traffic Management Corporation to resolve the matter urgently. Departmental spokesperson Ndabezinhle Sibiya explains.
4: It has been established that the delays, have been caused by the migration by the Department of Home Affairs from the ABIS system to the HANIS system. The migration has affected the verification of South African citizens. We are, also liaising with the Road Traffic Management Corporation, which has also confirmed that the migration has affected the applicants using the smart ID card, because initially we were under the impression that only applicants using the green barcoded ID were affected.
1: In our financial indicators this morning, the South African rand is trading at approximately 16.51 to the US dollar. The euro is trading at 19.03. The Australian dollar is trading at approximately 11.58. In our regional currencies, one Botswana pula is trading at 1.37, while Lesotho Maluti remains at parity with South African rand. The Japanese yen is trading at approximately 8.9 yen to the rand. On our commodities market, gold is trading at around $4,076 per ounce. Silver is trading at approximately $69.50 per ounce. A Brent crude oil is trading at $90 per barrel. Recapping our top story, the Gauteng Political Killing Task Team has found the body of a 51-year-old economic freedom fighter, Aaron Makola, who was reported missing in Bronkhorstspruit. For 011 Radio News, I'm Sandra Thembi Masiteng. Hailali.

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1: 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This is the Urban Wave, and on the 31st of July 2026, you are with me, your doctor of the airwaves, as we embark on this voyage. We will be cruising nicely until 2 p.m., so stay tuned in. I know wherever you're working from, you on the road, you on the office, or you're working from home, you're working outdoors, we will be with you with all the beautiful things that you get from tuning into 011 Radio, the Pulse of Jozi.

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1: Opening the show there was Kelani, or Kehlani, if I could pronounce it the South African way, featuring Brandy, I Need You, and the song that you've just enjoyed by Dania Devs Abakongi. This is the Urban Wave. It's the 31st of July, 2026. It's a Friday, baby. It's a Friday. Yeah, but as I always say, just be a good employee. Just be a loyal employee. Just be a trustworthy employee. You and I, let's track. Let's keep on tracking. Let's do it. As we go along, some will be taking their lunch breaks, but let's work until is the stipulated, the regulated time to knock off. Then the time will be belonging to us. But stay tuned in. This is 011 Radio, the Pulse of Josie, the show, your favorite show that comes to you Mondays to Fridays from 10 a.m. to 2 p.m. You are with me, your doctor of the airwaves. 0751329886 is our WhatsApp number. You can drop us a short voice note, a short text message. Tell us what's happening in your community. Tell us what's happening in your city. Tell us what's happening in your country, your continent, and the world. And there may be, you know, things that you observing, you noticing in Joburg, Johannesburg, we have the issue that the mayor is striving very hard to clean up the city. Every day there's something going on in the city that the major one being marble towers, where there's been a whole lot of illegal shops erected inside the building and along Small Street, which I think by now Small Street has been cleared up. And now they looking at other buildings. We will see how far the mayor goes and how it goes. But you and I know for a fact that most of the time we see these things happening when we get closer to elections, especially local government elections, which are coming in November. So what is your thought on it? Is it a little too late? Is it just another, a superficial effort to say, as a metro, we are delivering? But there are service delivery issues still. Now and again, there are protests here and there. Except the major one that is about the exit, the exodus of illegal immigrants, if I could use the word maybe. But the issue is that we still have potholes, lots of them. We still have water, sewage running on the streets, and then what has the mayor got to show for service delivery? Dealing with illegal structures in the city obviously came with the call for illegal immigrants to leave South Africa. And now, whether attention is now focused on that, is another thing. But on a daily basis, we have, for an example, I know for a fact that in Alexandra, there's refuse all over the streets, and nobody's talking, nobody's saying anything to clarify as to whether the workers are on strike or what is happening.
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0: man, what a beautiful song. What a soulful song. What a mellow song. Yo, beautiful, beautiful, beautiful South African music. I tell you, man, it's a Friday. It's a Friday. We just warming you up for the weekend. This is the Urban Wave, exclusive to 011 Radio, the Pulse of Josie. You are with me, your doctor of the airwaves. It's 10:30. We're taking the news headlines.
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2: Good morning. You are tuning into 011 Radio News. I'm Shade Adams with your headlines. The South African Broadcasting Corporation is celebrating its 90th anniversary today. This day marks 9 decades since its official establishment in August 1936. Meanwhile, 11 people, including 5 children, have been killed after a bus carrying 60 passengers overturned on the N1 north of Transberg in the Free State. Provincial traffic authorities says the crash happened on Thursday night when the bus overturned. Emergency services worked throughout the night for 3 passengers trapped inside the bus. And these were headlines. Coming up at the top of an hour will be your news bulletins right here on 011 Radio News, the Pulse of Josie.
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0: Yes, you're still on 011 Radio, the Pulse of Josie, and you're listening to your favorite show, The Urban Wave, the show that comes to you every weekday, Monday to Friday, 10 a.m. to 2 p.m. on 011 Radio, The Pulse of Josie. Now, we spoke about, I've just, put it out there to you that are we saying the mayor of the city of Joburg with what he's doing with cleaning up the city? Is it something that, well, the ordinary citizen out there, I know, will be saying it's long overdue. But my issue, my question, my contention is that, is it or is it not a little too late? Is it happening because we are approaching the local government elections? One of the campaign tactics, one of the campaign shenanigans, one of those things that contribute to the bigger promises that we always get when we approach elections. Let's talk about it. 075-132-9986. And we also just have seen on IOL that the Constitutional Court has given every political party that wants to oppose the interim interdict that was granted by the Western Cape High Court regarding the Palafala matter and the president, that any party that wishes to oppose that ruling, they need to submit their affidavits by the 5th of August. So, what are your thoughts on it? Let's talk. 075-132-9986. Is this telling us that we will be seeing the president go to the impeachment hearings?

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0: It's 46 after 10. We are approaching 11 o'clock when we will be getting the news with Shade Adams at 11 o'clock. So you stay tuned in. 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
5: Men and women all over the world come and go. 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
1: 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July 18th, the world honors his legacy. But Mandela Day isn't just about history. 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

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Yes, the issues that affect you. Today we're talking issues of service delivery. Tell us what you're experiencing. People complain about the lack of service delivery in the townships, in the villages alike, and tell us, you know, what kind of responses are you getting from the authorities? What kind of responses are you getting from your local municipality? What is your councillor saying? Is your councillor talking to you? Is your councillor doing anything to alleviate your problems as far as service delivery goes? It's 11 o'clock. Let's take the news headlines.

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1: Good morning and welcome back to 011 Radio News. I'm Shude Adams with your news bulletins. The Democratic Alliance says it does not believe Deputy Minister and the Presidency responsible for monitoring, planning and evaluation, Siso Muhai, was the only one available to occupy the position of the Public Investment Corporation Board Chairperson. Siso is succeeding the Deputy Finance Minister, David Masondo, who together with several board members resigned last week. Meanwhile, 11 people, including 5 children, have been killed after the bus that they were traveling in crashed on the N1 north of Transbrake in the Free State. Provincial Traffic Authority says the crash happened when the bus, which was carrying 60 passengers, overturned on Thursday night. Emergency services worked throughout the night to free trapped passengers. Traffic officials are adverting vehicles from the affected stretch of the road. They have urged motorists to avoid the area. President Cyril Ramaphosa have endorsed the first phase of a plan to remove South Africa's electricity transmission operator from Eskom. The move is aimed at creating more competitive market, attracting an investment and improving emergency energy security. I am Shade Adams, and those were your news bulletins. Coming up will be your news headlines right here on 011 Radio, the Pulse of Josie.

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1: Men and women all over the world come and go. 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
0: 67 years. That is how long Nelson Mandela fought for justice, equality, and human rights. July 18th, the world honors his legacy. But Mandela Day isn't just about history. It's about action.
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0: That song there, Time Traveler, Time Traveler is the title of the song by Lady Zama. It's 6 minutes after 11. Yes, if you're on the road, you're doing deliveries, we urge you, we appeal to you to be vigilant on the roads, to be cautious on the roads, be considerate to other road users, focus all your attention on the road and the beautiful music by beautiful people on 011 Radio will be keeping you company. So stay tuned in.
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0: Yes, it's the 31st of July 2026, the last day of the month, the last day of July, the month in which we have been celebrating the legacy of Nelson Mandela. Tell us what you did for the 67 minutes. Also, what I've been saying on this show, that are we saying those in government are living that legacy in terms of what they deliver into the citizens? Are they living up to and standing up for what the late Nelson Mandela stood for? What are we seeing? And whatever we're seeing, what is it telling us? Let's talk

0: Big Zulu featuring Nqobiyazo. Vumadlozi is the name of the song. It's 14 after 11. And yeah, you're at work, you're busy with your daily tasks. The beautiful music by beautiful people on 011 Radio will be keeping you company. This is the Urban Wave, the show that comes to you Mondays to Fridays from 10 a.m. to 2 p.m. So.
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0: It's 15 minutes after 11 o'clock as we getting towards the bottom of the hour. We will be getting some more news headlines with Sade Adams on 011 Radio, the Pulse of Josie. So stay tuned in so that you catch up on what's happening in your community, in your city, in your country, in your continent, and the world. Things happen. The sun rises until it sets. A whole lot of things happen, and they do affect somebody in a particular way, and they need to either make a decision, change their decision, take some action where it's adequate. So it's of your assistance that you stay tuned in and that you can catch up with the news. And I said, where you are, you're observing something, you're seeing something that you think or your gut tells you it may be useful to somebody, talk to us about it. Yes, I always say no opinion, no suggestion, you know, is any worth less than the other. So it's a good idea that we assist each other by just bringing it to our attention and our listeners, so that you know somebody can get some help somehow, so that somebody has information and they know exactly what they need to do.
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0: Yeah, I think it's appropriate, you know, to say we have now reached the end of the month in which we celebrated the legacy of Ntate Nelson Mandela. Now, this year, finally, can you and I make a commitment?
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1: It's 28 after 11. We're going to be getting the news headlines at the bottom of the hour with Shade Adams. This is the Urban Wave on the 31st rather of July 2026. And we're coming to you loud and clear from our studios out in Wynberg, Johannesburg, the Republic of South Africa. Talk to us, chat to us on 075-132-9986. Let's talk about issues that affect you and I in our communities, in our cities, in our countries, our continents, and invariably the world. Yeah.
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1: That song that you heard there was by Shekina. Suited is the title of the song. The beautiful music on 011 Radio on a Friday. Getting you ready. Warming you up for the weekend. Tell us about how your weekend is looking like. Where are you going to be? Where is it happening? Who's all going to be there? Listening sessions. Birthday parties, other celebrations like engagement, wedding, yeah, or just friends, colleagues getting together to have a good time. But like we always say, especially over the weekends, whatever you do, please do it responsibly. This is the message that we always drive home to you. And those who will be driving, you're driving long distances. Whenever you feel a bit tired, whenever you feel like you're going to get drowsy, whenever you just feel tired, you find a safe spot to park and you take that rest, drink water, stretch out, so that when you get back on your journey, you are refreshed and you can focus your whole attention on the road so that we do not have any regrets afterwards.
0: We are the Pulse of Josie.
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5: 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I'm Shade Adams with your headlines. Economic freedom fighter leader Julius Malema has defended his relationship with the controversial crime intelligence cop Feroz Khan and alleged plot that he was used to set up former Inspector General Isaac Dindwe. On Thursday, Malema addressed his view and the allegations against Khan and former Investigating Directorate Against Corruption head Andrea Johnson. Meanwhile, the local government election fast approaching cabinet has given the go-ahead for a coalition bill to be tabled in the parliament. The bill aims to bring stability to local councils where no party wins an outright majority in the polls. And these were your headlines. I'm Shade Adams, and at the top of an hour will be your news bulletins right here on 011 Radio News, the pulse of Josie.
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0: 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That is how long Nelson Mandela fought for justice, equality, and human rights. July 18th, the world honors his legacy. But Mandela Day isn't just about history. It's about action.
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4: Yeah, you're still on the urban wave. It's a Friday. The beautiful music by beautiful people as we warm you up for the weekend. But hey, we're not warming you up for anything untoward. We just want to warm you up so that, you know, you get into the weekend already with that vibe. So that you can enjoy it. And like we always say, whatever you do, enjoy responsibly. Because we do not want any regrets afterwards. So as you venture into the weekend, please keep that in mind.
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0: Chris Brown and Wizkid, Call Me Every Day. Call Me Every Day. Yeah, Call Me Every Day. On this show, The Urban Wave on 011 Radio, The Pulse of Josie, 075132-9986 is a number in the studio. So, that's where you can call me, your doctor of the airwaves on The Urban Wave, the 31st of July, 2026.
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1: 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That is how long Nelson Mandela fought for justice, equality, and human rights. July 18th, the world honors his legacy. But Mandela Day isn't just about history. It's about action.
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0: Yeah, let's make every day a Mandela Day. Tell us about what you did for the 67 minutes. No act is too little or too big. Every little bit counts. Every little bit counts. So you can do a lot just each day. You may think that it's not enough. You may think that it's too little. But it means a lot to those who are less fortunate than you and I.
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0: It's 48 minutes after 11. If you're taking your lunch break at 12, you're getting closer. Just let's keep on tracking. It will be 12 o'clock just now, and then you can go and enjoy that lunch. You can enjoy that break from your work. But we always say bon appetit as you indulge into that lunch, wherever you'll be having at, whether it's at a restaurant, at a shisanyama, or you're having your lunchbox from home, packed with love. But we're always saying bon appetit.
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0: You heard that song there by Chris Brown and Wizkid. No, that song there was by Muzi featuring Msaki. Ketile. Ketile, Ketile, you've chosen me, you've chosen me.
1: 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Keeps on going.
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0: Yeah, tomorrow is the 1st of August 2026. As we kick off Women's Month in South Africa, in celebration, in memory, in honor of those brave women who marched to the union buildings against the evil system of apartheid on the 9th of August 1956. We're talking about Abo Dorothy Nyembe, Winnie Madikizela Mandela, Albertina Sisulu, Sophie De Bruyn. There was, yeah, a whole lot of them. Abo Charlotte Matjeke, the brave women of South Africa, the honorable women of South Africa, who stood up and said, enough is enough.
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0: Yes, be like the rest of the world. 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You will get the conversations about issues that affect you and I in our communities, in our cities, in our countries, in our continents, and invariably the world. 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
0: Yes, it's still in our hands to combat poverty, to combat unemployment, especially youth unemployment, which is actually a pandemic in this country. It's still in our hands. You know, there's the saying that a nation is also judged by whether every child has been sufficiently educated. It's 12 o'clock, Obdikop, and we're going to the news.

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1: Good day and welcome back to 011 Radio News. I'm Shade Adams with your news bulletins. The Justice and Constitutional Development Minister Mamoloko Kubai says they are set to completely overhaul the investigating directorate against corruption. This follows allegations that a witness made at the Madlanga Commission of Inquiry against former IDAC head advocate Andreas Johnson and the unit investigators addressing the media in Pretoria on Thursday. Kubai announced the measures her department is taking to strengthen the anti-crime unit. She says under human resources management and development, the branch has been tasked to commence with a process of analyzing the job profile against CVs of the people who are holding the position in the IDAC. Economy and Freedom Fighters leader Julius Malema has defended his relationship with Conservational Crime Intelligence Corp Feroz Khan in alleged plot that he was used to set up former Inspector General Isaac Dinbe. On Thursday, Malema addressed his views on the allegations against Khan and former Investigating Directorate Against Corruption Andrea Johnson. Meanwhile, the dead state witness in the trial alleged criminal kingpin Vusimuzi Ketmatlala and four co-accused is expected to resume his cross-examination in the High Court in Johannesburg on Friday. Captain Phemi Sekgubela has been testifying in the trial within a trial detailing the sequence of events on the day Musa Kekana was arrested following the killing of Vereeniging Engineer Armand Swart in April 2024. And lastly, every day tens of thousands of people across Cape Town don their headsets and take calls, queries and complaints across the globe. The Mother City call center industry have become one of the city's biggest employers, with around 100,000 people working in the section. And those were your news bulletins. Coming up will be your headlines right here on 011 Radio News, the Pulse of Josie.

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2: 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That is how long Nelson Mandela fought for justice, equality, and human rights. July 18th, the world honors his legacy. But Mandela Day isn't just about history. It's about action.
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2: 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What can you do with 67 minutes? 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
1: Men and women all over the world come and go. Some leave nothing behind, not even their name.
0: 67 years. That is how long Nelson Mandela fought for justice, equality, and human rights. July 18th, the world honors his legacy. But Mandela Day isn't just about history. It's about action.
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0: The theme this year is clear. 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What can you do with 67 minutes? 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

0: Wako Jaco, Michael Jackson, Billie Jean. Yeah, you'll remember Michael Jackson from the Jackson 5 with the brothers and sister, Jermaine Jackson. Yeah, and he just continued to rock the world, man, to rock the world with the beautiful music. Yeah, Michael Jackson, the man. Yeah, still remember, you know, those days. And he used to dress up as well. And the dance moves, man. Yeah. Talk about making history. We are on 075-132-9986. 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
2: 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But Mandela Day isn't just about history. 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
1: minutes after 12 o'clock. And if you had taken your lunch at 12, we hope you enjoyed it. And that you are preparing yourself now to get back to your tasks. It's a Friday. You want to tackle your tasks, close off the week with everything, all the deadlines reached, all the targets reached. If that's the case, all your work done. Yeah. But those who are on the roads, please, please drive carefully, obey the rules of the road, don't text and drive, stay buckled up and don't drink and drive. You want to arrive safely at your destination, you want to arrive safely back at the warehouse, at the factory, just at your workplace, park the vehicle and have a safe trip back home and enjoy the weekend. But it's still early. It's still early. Unless if the boss is nice, because it's month end, the boss will release you early so you can do your shopping, you know, run the errands that need you to attend to when you've been paid. You know, it's those groceries. Yeah. But as you get into the weekend, we just urge you to enjoy whatever you're going to be enjoying over the weekend. Please enjoy it responsibly. And remember, if you are driving, don't drink and drive.
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0: Antonio Armani, All Night Long, Sleep With One Eye. Yo, that sounds a bit hectic. What would have happened that you sleep with one eye? But there's always a reason for something. There's always a reason.
1: 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It's on 011 Radio, we are the pulse of Josie.
0: It's 37 minutes after 12 o'clock. Yeah, if you're going back to work after your break at 12:30, you should be closer to your workplace now. You re-energized, you revitalized. Yeah. Just hoping that you haven't overfilled that tummy. You just want to come back with renewed energy, renewed vigor, and you'll be able to tackle the tasks ahead for the rest of the afternoon up until you knock off. And then the weekend belongs to you. It's the 31st of July 2026. It's a Friday. My weekend will officially start just after 2, when the bomza takes over with the afternoon takeover. Excuse the pun. 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
1: 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That is how long Nelson Mandela fought for justice, equality, and human rights. 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But Mandela Day isn't just about history. 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
5: Yeah, be like them in Texas, New York, Northwest Province, South Africa. 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If you're going for your lunch break at 1 o'clock, you're 4 minutes away from there. You can do a lot in 4 minutes, you know, at work, when you're working diligently. It's 57. After 12, 3 minutes before 1 o'clock. So, yeah, it's almost time for your lunch break if you are taking it at 1 o'clock. Yet again, we say bon appetit.
6: Men and women all over the world come and go. Some leave nothing behind, not even their name.
0: 67 years. That is how long Nelson Mandela fought for justice, equality, and human rights. July 18th, the world honors his legacy. But Mandela Day isn't just about history. It's about action.
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0: The theme this year is clear. 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What can you do with 67 minutes? 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
5: Yeah. I spoke about that we are approaching the local government elections in November. They'll be taking place. What can you say of your community? What can you say of your city? What can you say of your country? In the past 5 years, has your councillor, your ward councillor, delivered on the promises they made when they were last campaigning? Has your municipality delivered on what they promised? And you are getting new promises now. Let's take the news. We'll get back to this conversation.

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1: Good day and welcome back to 011 Radio News. I am Shade Adams with your bulletins. The Johannesburg High Court is expected to deliver judgment in the case of alleged Usindiso building arsonist Sithembiso Mdlalose. Mdlalose faces 76 counts of murder and 12 counts of attempted murder arising from the fire that engulfed the Usindiso building in Johannesburg in August 2023. The blaze claimed the lives of 76 people and left several others injured. Judgment was postponed last month to allow the state to comply with the court directives and address issues relating to the certain postponement finding previously raised by the court. The Investigative Directorate Against Corruption head advocate Andrea Johnson is expected to take the stand at the Mdlanga Commission of Inquiry this Tuesday morning. Johnson, who was due to testify last Monday, was unable to appear after being rushed to hospital ahead of her scheduled testimony. She has been implicated by several witnesses who alleged that they interfered in investigations and defeated the ends of justice in a matter of involving suspended Crime Intelligence Deputy Head Major General Feroz Khan. She has been accused of sharing sensitive information relating to the alleged assault and intimidation case involving Khan. The Sanzameyiwa murderer trial is set to resume this morning in the North Gauteng High in Pretoria. This is after the defense withdrew their objecting to the state reading the key witness Qinisela Buthelezi's statement into the court record. The defense has initially argued that part of Buthelezi's statement should not be admitted after he testified that he did not recognize some of its contents. Defense counsel Charles Nisi told the court that he has now decided to withdraw his objections and say he will challenge the statement depending on how the state really relies on it. And these were your 4 news bulletin. And coming up at 5:30 will be your new headlines right here on 011 Radio, the Pulse of Josie.

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1: Men and women all over the world come and go. 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
0: 67 years. That is how long Nelson Mandela fought for justice, equality, and human rights. July 18th, the world honors his legacy. But Mandela Day isn't just about history. It's about action.
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0: The theme this year is clear. 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

0: Mikasa, Heavenly Sent, João Fernandes, and Moshe. Yeah. That should put you right there in that vibe, in that mood for the weekend as you're enjoying your lunch break. Bon appetit, wherever you're enjoying it from. This is the Urban Wave.
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1: 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Hold on. 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

0: 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No DNA.
1: Who's that name?
0: Just RSA. 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
1: 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I'm Shade Adams with your headlines. The trial of 62 alleged instigators of July 2021 unrest is set to start in the High Court in Durban on Monday. They are facing charges including incitement to commit public violence, terrorism, and conspiracy to commit murder. The accused are out on strict bail conditions. The trial within a trial is in the attempted murder case of alleged criminal Kingpin Vusimuzi Cat Matlala, and his four co-accused is expected to continue at a High Court in Johannesburg on Monday. And these were your headlines. Coming up at the top of an hour is your new bulletin. So stay tuned right here on 011 Radio, the pulse of Jersey.
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2: 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Some leave nothing behind, not even their name.
3: 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That is how long Nelson Mandela fought for justice, equality, and human rights. July 18th, the world honors his legacy. But Mandela Day isn't just about history. 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
0: 67 years. That is how long Nelson Mandela fought for justice, equality, and human rights. July 18th, the world honors his legacy. But Mandela Day isn't just about history. It's about action.
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3: 37 minutes after 1 o'clock. 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Yeah, if you going back to work at 2, you should be preparing yourself to go and face those tasks until you knock off, and then you can take on the weekend.
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2: Men and women all over the world come and go. 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
0: 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That is how long Nelson Mandela fought for justice, equality, and human rights. July 18th, the world honors his legacy. But Mandela Day isn't just about history. It's about action.
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0: The theme this year is clear. 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

0: 53 after 1 o'clock. 8 minutes to 2 o'clock. Yeah, it's that time when I have to bid you farewell until the next time. And from me, the Doctor of the Airwaves, on a Friday, the 31st of July, 2026, I'm saying to you, have a very beautiful, lovely, wonderful weekend. But remember, everything that you do, please do it responsibly. And with that, until next time, I say peace.
1: Men and women all over the world come and go. Some leave nothing behind, not even their name.
2: 67 years. That is how long Nelson Mandela fought for justice, equality, and human rights. July 18th, the world honors his legacy. But Mandela Day isn't just about history. It's about action.
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2: The theme this year is clear. 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
1: Good day and welcome back to 011 Radio News. I'm Shade Adams with your news bulletins. South African rugby player Luqobo Bibo Magodeni will be laid to rest on the 1st of August at the Qumiha City Hall in the Eastern Cape. His family has confirmed that Magodeni's body has arrived back from France. Magodeni died earlier this month after collapsing during training session with French pro D2 club as Brazil Reholt in Brazil. A 20-year-old was rushed to hospital where he died. The exact cause of death has not been officially confirmed, but reports have said he suffered from heat stroke. Luqobo's elder brother Sihle Magodeni says his family is relieved that his remains are back home. The trial within a trial in the attempted murder of case of alleged criminal kingpin Vusimuzi Cat Matlala and his four co-accused is expected to appear at a high court in Johannesburg on Monday. Matlala is accused of orchestrating the failed assassination of businessman Josi Banyoni, his former girlfriend Tebogo Thobekgane, and music producer Sunki Mokubong, popularly known as DJ Vetti. Matlala and his wife Tsakani alleged hitmen Musa Kekana and Tiyogo Mabusela together with Ntabi Singzama faces 25 charges linked to the three alleged butchered hits between August 2022 and January 2024. President Cyril Ramaphosa has accepted investigating Directorate Against Corruption IDAC head advocate Andrea Johnson request to vacate office. This comes after Johnson wrote to the President and National Director of Public Prosecution, Advocate Andy Mutibi, seeking an immediate release from office, cutting unprecedented attacks on both her and her personal official capacity. And those were your news bulletins of the day from Shade Adams and 011 Radio, the Pulse of Josie.

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5: Men and women all over the world come and go. 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
0: 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That is how long Nelson Mandela fought for justice, equality, and human rights. July 18th, the world honors his legacy. But Mandela Day isn't just about history. It's about action.
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7: From major reforms aimed at fixing South Africa's power crisis to explosive claims inside a high-profile courtroom battle, I'm Keshu Mavoso, and these are the stories making your headlines. President Cyril Ramaphosa has approved the first phase of the Eskom restructuring task team's report, paving the way for sweeping changes to the country's electrical sector. The presidency says that reforms will encourage greater competition and investment, strengthening energy security, help reduce electrical costs, and drive economic growth while creating jobs. Meanwhile, dramatic allegations have surfaced in the trial within a trial involving attempted murder accused Vusimuzi Khetmatlala and his co-accused. Alleged hitman Musa Kekana claims police brutality assaulted and suffocated him during his arrest in an effort to force information about firearms allegedly linked to a series of high-profile hit jobs. Coming up next, your full news bulletin. Stay tuned to 011, the pulse of Jersey, where the city comes alive.
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1: Good day, I'm Geshwin Mavuso. You tuned into the latest news update on 011 Radio, the pulse of Jersey. On the bulletin today, South Africa is moving closer to a major shakeup of its electricity sector, with government promising more competition, claimed of police brutality taking center stage in a dramatic turn in the trial within a trial involving alleged underworld figures. President Cyril Ramaphosa has approved the first phase of the Eskom restructuring task team's report, paving the way for wide-ranging reforms to the country's electricity industry. The restructuring is expected to open the market to greater competition and investment, improve electricity security, reduce tariffs over time, and support economic growth and job creation. Presidential spokesperson Vincent Magwenya says a key part of the plan is the establishment of an independent transmission system operator, which will manage the national transmission grid and create a more competitive wholesale electricity market. He says the reform is intended to improve the reliability and affordability of electricity while encouraging investment and boosting employment. Magwenya adds that the first phase of the task team's work, completed at the end of June, focused on developing the framework for the new transmission company. Meanwhile, in other news, alleged hitman Musa Kekana has told the court that police officers brutally assaulted and suffocated him during his arrest in April 2024, claiming they were trying to force him to reveal the location of firearms allegedly linked to several high-profile crimes. Kekana is challenging the admissibility of evidence obtained during his arrest, alleging he was tortured while searched for weapons connected to the murder of Vereeniging engineer Armand Swart. The same firearms are also alleged to be linked to failed assassination attempts targeting business Joe Sibanyoni, DJ Fedis, and Vusmuzi Cat Matlala former partner Tebogo Thobejane. However, state witness Captain Phimiso Kgobela has denied the allegations, telling the court that Kekana cooperated throughout the arrest. Sekgobela says an ambulance was called after Kekana began coughing up blood. The trial within a trial continues as the court determines whether the disputed evidence can be admitted. Stay tuned to 011, the pulse of Jersey, where the city comes alive.
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0: 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Straight from Johannesburg to the rest of the world. 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
2: 23 minutes past 3. 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
0: 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That is how long Nelson Mandela fought for justice, equality, and human rights. July 18th, the world honors his legacy. But Mandela Day isn't just about history. It's about action.
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0: The theme this year is clear. 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What can you do with 67 minutes? 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Mentor a youth. Every small act builds a stronger nation. Make your 67 minutes count.
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6: That's fixing South Africa's power crisis to explosive claims inside a high-profile courtroom battle. I'm Keshe Mavoso, and these are the stories making your headlines. President Cyril Ramaphosa has approved the first phase of the Eskom restructuring task team's report, paving the way for sweeping changes to the country's electrical sector. The presidency says that reforms will encourage greater competition and investment, strengthening energy security, help reduce electrical costs, and drive economic growth while creating jobs. Meanwhile, dramatic allegations have surfaced in the trial within a trial involving attempted murder accused Vusimuzi Khetmatlala and his co-accused. Alleged hitman Musa Kekana claims police brutality assaulted and suffocated him during his arrest in an effort to force information about firearms allegedly linked to a series of high-profile hit jobs. Coming up next.
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5: Good afternoon to the listeners and presenters. Constable Baloi from Tshwane Metro Police Department giving traffic updates. This is slow moving traffic on Eskom Patala Drive northbound from Vomagen to RA to on ramp. This is slow moving traffic on Christina Devel between Fountain Circle and Ufis Road. This is slow moving traffic on R55 northbound between WF and Coleman and Van der Hoff Street. This is slow moving traffic in Steve Biko Road between Lothrichard and Lavender Road. We advise motorists to exercise patience. Let's quickly look at the traffic lights that are not working. In Mamelodi, expect delays on Mapala and Samaya Avenue. In Roseville, expect delays on Eskom Patala Drive and Fred Nicholson Street. R8 and Eskom Patala Drive. In Centurion, expect delays on Nelma First Drive and Olven Hotbotch Road. N1 and Old Johannesburg Road. Old Johannesburg Road in Trichard. Old Johannesburg Road in Godiva. In Anlin, expect delays on R566 and Paul Kruger. Paul Kruger and Link. In Pretoria CBD, expect delays on Lillian Ngoye and Struben. WF Nkom and Princess Park. Francis Bard and Princess Park. In Groenkloof, expect delays on Roger Dyson Road and Monument. In Pretoria West,

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1: 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Ona mo go The Afternoon Takeover ya 011 the Paws of Joseph Illegal Amsterdam.
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2: 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But Mandela Day isn't just about history. 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
1: Good day, I'm Gershon Mavuso. 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On the bulletin today, South Africa is moving closer to a major shakeup of its electricity sector, with government promising more competition. Claims of police brutality have taken center stage in a dramatic turn in the trial within a trial involving alleged underworld figures. President Cyril Ramaphosa has approved the first phase of the Eskom restructuring task team's report, paving the way for wide-ranging reforms to the country's electricity industry. The restructuring is expected to open the market to greater competition and investment, improve electricity security, reduce tariffs over time, and support economic growth and job creation. Presidential spokesperson Vincent Magwenya says a key part of the plan is the establishment of an independent transmission system operator, which will manage the national transmission grid and create a more competitive wholesale electricity market. He says the reform is intended to improve the reliability and affordability of electricity while encouraging investment and boosting employment. Magwenya adds that the first phase of the task team's work, completed at the end of June, focused on developing the framework for the new transmission company. Meanwhile, in other news, alleged hitman Musa Kekana has told the court that police officers brutally assaulted and suffocated him during his arrest in April 2024, claiming they were trying to force him to reveal the location of firearms allegedly linked to several high-profile crimes. Kekana is challenging the admissibility of evidence obtained during his arrest, alleging he was tortured while officers searched for weapons connected to the murder of Vereeniging engineer Armand Swart. The same firearms are also alleged to be linked to failed assassination attempts targeting business Joe Sibanyoni, DJ Fedis, and Vusmuzi Cat Matlala former partner Tebogo Tobejan. However, state witness Captain Phimiso Kgobela has denied the allegations, telling the court that Kekana cooperated throughout the arrest. Sekgobela says an ambulance was called after Kekana began coughing up blood. The trial within a trial continues as the court determines whether the disputed evidence can be admitted. Stay tuned to 011, the pulse of Jersey, where the city comes alive.

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5: Kamola Lingle La Freedom Supermarket, Kamola Kona, Second Avenue, Le Watt Street, Wynberg, Baro, Mem, Barbona, Rinaldi, Jola Kai, Rinaldi, specially, Romopola, especially, Chira, Salidi, Tomacal, Chilela, La di 24, Holding on air July, Romesito Fella, or Trofila, Tila, ya di 11, August 2026. 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
0: 67 years. That is how long Nelson Mandela fought for justice, equality, and human rights. July 18th, the world honors his legacy. But Mandela Day isn't just about history. 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
0: 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It's still in our hands to combat poverty and inequality. What can you do with 67 minutes? 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Mentor a youth. 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
3: 011, the pulse of Jozy. 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
5: Good afternoon to all the listeners. It is after four on Friday, the start of the weekend rush across the city of Johannesburg. This is your first traffic update for the afternoon to help you navigate the city's roads. Starting on the N3 South, there's an accident scene that's before London Road, and this is causing heavy delays from the Buckley Interchange. On the N3 North, the traffic is slow from Fernburn Road onto the N12 East Link at Galilee's. Expect delays on R24 West. It's from Edenvale Road, merging with the N12 West at the Electron Interchange, and in Midrand, the road breaks along Pretoria Main Road in Waterfall. Expect delays in both directions. And still on Pretoria Main Road, there are delays on the northbound in Halfway House heading towards Larue Avenue. On Allendale Road, expect delays on the eastbound heading towards Dane Road in Glen Austin. Also expect delays on the westbound in Varna Valley heading towards Mushroom Road. And back in Glen Austin, there are delays on Dale Road East, and that's heading towards Allen Road. On the N1 South, traffic is slow. It's from the Buckley Interchange towards Rivonia Road, with further slow-moving traffic towards Winnie Mandela Drive. Traffic is heavy on the northbound of Rivonia Road heading towards the N1 in Rivonia, and in Paulshof there's queuing traffic on the westbound of Witkorpen Road heading towards Main Road. Expect delays on the northbound of Main Road leaving Bryanston travelling towards Witkorpen Road, with further delays heading towards Lone Hill Boulevard in Lone Hill and towards Lachlan Avenue in Glenfairness. On Winnie Mandela Drive, traffic is queuing on the northbound. This from Bryanston Drive heading towards Leslie Avenue in Nuscott, with further delays in Fourways heading towards Fourways Boulevard and Uranium Street. And still in Fourways, there are delays on Cedar Road heading towards Fourways Boulevard. And also expect delays on Witkorpen Road in Douglasdale between Douglas and Waterfall Drive. On Malibong Way Drive, expect heavy delays, that's in both directions, travelling between Cosmo City and Kaya Sand. And still on Malibong Way Drive, there are delays on the northbound in Stratton Park heading towards Yaswa Drive. In Rand Park Ridge, expect delays in both directions on Bears and Deer Drive heading towards Dale Lace Avenue and Siaswa Drive, and there are heavy delays on the westbound of Bears and Deer Drive leaving Northcliff heading towards Jim Fisher Road in Rand Park Ridge. In Bordeaux, expect delays on the westbound of Republic Road heading towards Jan Smuts Avenue. In Sandton Central, there are delays on Rivonia Road, in Catherine Street and on Grayson Drive. Also expect delays on the eastbound of Corlett Avenue in Illovo heading towards Athol Oaklands Road. There are delays on Bompas Road in Dunkeld. Expect delays on Glenhove Road and Melrose Estate heading towards 5th Street, with further delays in Harton Estate, that's on Pretoria Street heading towards Kruger Street. Rosebank, expect delays in both directions on Jan Smuts Avenue approaching Tywood and 7th Avenue. There are heavy delays on 6th Street and Victory Road in Parkhurst and in Greenside heading towards Berry Hatsock Avenue. Also expect delays on the westbound of Chester Road in Parkwood and in Greenside East heading towards Donoghue Avenue. In Harton, expect delays on the southbound of Harton Drive travelling towards St. Patrick Road. There are delays on the southbound of Joe Slovo Drive in Yeovil heading towards Hendon Street. Also expect delays on Silverite Avenue in Donfontein heading towards Arrow Street. On the M1 South, expect delays in central Joburg. It's from Jan Smuts Avenue, travelling towards the Crown Interchange. And expect delays on the M2 West. That's heading towards the Rosick Street Selby exit in the Johannesburg CBD. And this is due to an accident seen there. There are delays on Park Drive in Fordsburg, heading towards Mainleaf Road in Crown, and also expect delays on Church Street in Mayfair. This towards Albertina Sisulu Road. Traffic is occurring on the westbound of Albertina Sisulu Road in Mariesburg from the N1 to Arthur Matthews Avenue, and expect delays in both directions on Ndirkas Road and Princess and Royal Road Park, heading towards the Oswald Road. Anticipate delays in both directions on Randfontein Road and Roodepoort heading towards Gustav Street and Durban Deep Road. And still on Randfontein Road, there are delays on the westbound at Colliery Street and Witbooi heading towards Lehatung Village. MAZ Park, expect delays on Elisum Tsoledi Road. That's from Edwin Makgetha to Van Onselen Road. Expect delays in both directions on Reverend Frederick Medise Drive in Meadowlands. It's heading towards Ordendale Street. London, anticipate delays on Clipsbury Valley Road. It's towards Safasanke Street. And on Chris Sunny Road, anticipate delays in both directions approaching Clipsbury Valley Road and Clipsbury 3 o'clock. Also expect delays on the eastbound in Par Park between Dynamo and Nicholas Street. And on the Golden Highway, there are those ongoing roadworks, that's in Devland, Eldorado Park, in Lehaya and in Zachariah Park. There are delays travelling through those areas. Expect delays on the N12 West in Protea National Park, heading towards Impala Road. In Protea Glen, there are delays on R559 at Wild Chestnut Street. Lastly, expect delays on Mhlalose Street, leaving Protea North, heading towards Wild Chestnut in Protea Glen. For any complaints, incidents, or reports of accidents, you can call 0800 002 587 or 011 375 5911. And this is Superintendent Lani Fihlo of JMPD. Remind motorists to take it easy, drive safely, obey the rules of the roads, stay buckled up, don't text and drive, and don't drink and drive.
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1: traffic. Good evening to all the listeners. It is after 5 on this Friday, 31st July 2026. This is your second traffic update to help you navigate the city's network. Starting on the N3 North, the traffic is slow. This one from Burren Road onto the N12 East Link at Gillilee's Interchange in Bedford View. On the N1, expect delays in both directions and mid-round. This between the Buckley Interchange and Allendale Road. Traffic is queuing on the westbound of Witkorpen Road in Paulshof with delays heading towards Main Road. Also expect delays on the northbound of Main Road as leaving Bryanston heading towards Witkorpen Road with further delays towards Luckland Road in Glenfairness. On Winnie Mandela Drive, there are delays on the northbound heading towards Sloane Street in Bryanston. And still on Winnie Mandela Drive, there are delays in both directions. That's in Machalisich and Nascot and in Fourways between Kingfisher Drive and the N1. And expect further heavy delays on the northbound heading towards Uranium Street in Fourways. In North Tongue, expect delays on Witkorpen Road between Hyperion Drive and Riverbend Road. In Cosmo City, there are delays in both directions on Malibongwe Drive, and that's towards South Africa Drive. And still on Malibongwe Drive, expect delays on the southbound heading towards River Road in Kai Sand, and also expect delays on the northbound in Stradon Park heading towards Siaswad Drive. Further delays in Sonnekrans, that's from the N1 heading towards President Fashir Road. In Rand Park Ridge, there are delays in both directions on Burst and the Deer Drive heading towards Dale Lace and CR Swad Drive. Expect delays on the westbound Republic Road in Bordeaux heading towards Jan Smuts Avenue. Traffic is heavy on Victory Road, Parkhurst and in Greenside, that's heading towards Berry Hatsack Avenue. There are delays on Glen Eagles Road, that's still in Greenside heading towards Berry Hatsack Avenue. Also expect delays on Greenway approaching Glen Eagles Road. In Rosebank, there are delays in both directions on Jan Smuts Avenue heading towards Tarwood and 7th Avenue. And in Sandton Central, expect delays on Rivonia Road. Also expect delays on the M1 North with slow-moving traffic. That's from Corlett, travelling towards Marlborough Drive. In Yeovil, expect delays on the southbound of Joe Slovo Drive heading towards Hendon Street. And in Central Joburg, there are delays on the M1 South from Jan Smuts Avenue, travelling towards the Crown Interchange. Mayfair, expect delays on Church Street, heading towards Albertina Sisulu Road. Also, anticipate delays in both directions on Hendrik Borgita Road, that's in Volta Freedom Park, and in Panorama, heading towards Jim Fisher Road. And also, expect delays in both directions on Ndekas Road, it's in Railroad Park, and in Prince, traffic queuing on Main Reef and Ellis Umtsoledi Road, and this is due to roadworks there. And expect further delays on Randfontein.

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1: Good day, I'm Gershon Mavoso. You tuned into the latest news up. More competition. Claims of police brutality have taken center stage in a dramatic turn in the trial within a trial involving alleged underworld figures. Cyril Ramaphosa has approved the first phase of the ESCOM restructuring task team's report, paving the way for wide-ranging reforms to the country's electricity industry. The restructuring is expected to open the market to greater competition and investment, improve electricity security, reduce tariffs over time, and support economic growth and job creation. Presidential spokesperson Vincent Magwenya says a key part of the plan is the establishment of an independent transmission system operator, which will manage the national transmission grid and create a more competitive wholesale electricity market. He says the reform is intended to improve the reliability and affordability of electricity while encouraging investment and boosting employment. Magwenya adds that the first phase of the task team's work, completed at the end of June, focused on developing the framework for the new transmission company. Meanwhile, in other news, alleged hitman Musa Kekana has told the court that police officers brutally assaulted and suffocated him during his arrest in April 2024. Claiming they were trying to force him to reveal the location of firearms allegedly linked to several high-profile crimes. Kekana is challenging the admissibility of evidence obtained during his arrest, alleging he was tortured while officers searched for weapons connected to the murder of Vereeniging engineer Armand Swart. The same firearms are also alleged to be linked to failed assassination attempts targeting business Joe Sibanyoni, DJ Fedis, and Vusmuzi Cat Matlala former partner Tebogo Tobejane. However, state witness Captain Phimiso Kgobela has denied the allegations, telling the court that Kekana cooperated throughout the arrest. So Kgobela says an ambulance was called after Kekana began coughing up blood. The trial within a trial continues as the court determines whether the disputed evidence can be admitted. Stay tuned to 011, the Pulse of Jersey, where the city comes alive.

0: It is 10 past 6. It's a beautiful Friday. It is the People's Sports Guru. He's just landed. He's in the building, Wanaka. I'm not going to say much, but tonight we start with the news. The head coach of Bafana Bafana, Hugo Bruce. Remember, there was a lot of debate with Jenny Jordan, the president of SAFA. We don't know. Hey, what's been happening? Remember, they said they extended his contract with a one-year deal. But, hey, it's been happening at SAFA. The news just came out. They say thank you to the head coach of Bafana Bafana, Hugo Bruce. Remember, he and his technical team, Helman Mkelele, the Midnight Express. Not going to say much, but the new coach is landing soon. We don't know. Is it Pito Misimani? Or who is it? Who's going to take over as the head coach of Bafana Bafana? But you are on 011 The Pulse of Jotsi, the Kakapa Sports Show with the People's Sports Guru Khatile Mwanamampiani. He's going to break it down tonight. What's happening? Hey! Big news, big contracts, closed doors. Hey, I'm not going to say much. But don't say the People's Sports Guru didn't tell you guys what's also been happening. Hey, it's been happening last night. Yeah. Let me give you the results, what's been happening last night. It's Senegal against Kenya. Senegal beating Kenya 1-0. Morocco against Algeria. What a game. I've been watching that game until second half. Hey, Algeria, very tough opponent against Morocco. Morocco showing the composure, the ability to score a crucial goal. Remember, as we speak, Morocco in the group, they're number one, Algeria number two, third place. It's Senegal. Let's not forget tonight, Banyana Banyana will be in action. Coach Desiree Ellis. And as I'm not going to say much, but this one, it's tough. It's against Ivory Coast. Hey, Cote d'Ivoire. Are we going to win? We need 3 points tonight. We need do or die. I'm not going to say much, but it's possible. Hey, I'm not going to say much because they're going to say the People's Sports Guru said, hey, it's been busy. Another good news, bigger news coming through. Thapelo Maseko. Remember, there were so many stories about Thapelo Maseko, his future with Mamelodi Sundowns. Kabiyelo Wanaka, what's been happening? Remember, they said Maseko, Sundowns said he's free to go to any club that he wants. Thapelo Maseko, remember, he scored that crucial goal at the World Cup. Bafana Bafana, Baruna, winning. Aye. Until we get Canada, we are knocked out at the last moment, the crucial time against Canada. Hey, it's been tough for Hugo Bruce and Helman Mkelele Midnight Express. But as I've got good news tonight, Maseko is currently at Simba. He's joined Coach Steve Parker. He's there. The Rook is there. I'm still going to name other names. But it's been happening with Simba. Let's not forget another coach, hey, at Pyramid, Coach Rulani Mukwena, the special one. I'm not going to say much, but we've been busy. Another coach, Coach Eric Tinkler, I call him the redneck. He's also in Africa, but guys, that one, I want to break it on Monday. What's been happening with Coach Eric Tinkler? Hey, it's been busy. Young African, also, Mangoba Ngiti. The teacher himself, the lecturer himself, he's also there. Hey, I see he also got Valayan Fosachi, Peter Shalulile. He's there. Hey, he's going to kill people. But we're not going to say much tonight. It's a Blue Friday. I don't know what's happening, but we're supposed to have Gabriello in the building. They're supposed to tell us, are they on their way? What's happening tonight? But it is the People's Sports Guru. You know how we do it. Bekele Beke, we give you the news. We're breaking it down. At 011, the Pulse of Jersey on the Kakapa Sports Show. Bekele Beke, hey, the takeover show was just busy. And we know in the morning, the Express morning show with Bra Eddie in the building. I'm not going to say much, but now it is the People's Sports Guru's time. Let's jump into it. Let's go. Let's hear what's been happening out there. Hey, you know, Friday, we just like to do the job. We break it down so people can know who's who, who's going where. What's happening? But big news also. Here's another news.
1: Olwethu Makanya is officially a Rangers player. £3 million, 4-year deal done. Stellenbosch to Philadelphia Union and now to Glasgow. Makanya went AWOL from training to forces move through and it worked. Europe has always been the dream. South Africa World Cup squad member, Rangers 8th signing of the summer, a 4-year deal with an option of a 5th year, and Philadelphia Union hold a selling clause if he chooses to move again. South African talent is taking over Europe again. Who's next?
0: We don't know who's next, but it's good news. Remember, Stellies, it's not the first player who went that side. Stellies has been producing quality player. You look at Grootman, you look at Pox to Pox and Tuli, so many players. Shashake, Ashley Dupree, Wanaka. You look at so many players who's coming from Stellies. I can name them. But hey, Stellies has been busy in the market. As I speak to you, Kevin Hunt said it last night, that so many players are leaving, so many players are coming in at Stellies. It tells you the market, they're making big bucks, big money. Hey, also, let's not forget another team that's been busy in the window transfer, the Rich Boys. I think you know who am I talking about. Richards Bay, they've added some quality players in their camp. Hey, Mamelodi Sundowns has also added some quality. They've released loan. Some of the other players went on loan. Here's another player, Munapule Saleng Mkutuzi. People want to know what's happening with him. Why was he not in the camp?

0: Watinda bafaz. Watinda bokoko.
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